0: Whiskey or two.
1: Good God, brother, you look like you could do with a two.
0: That's true, Roy. Tonight I'm gonna sleep on a walking cane.

Then as I went home on a Thursday night, as drunk could be, I saw two boots beneath the bed, where my old boots should be. Well, they called me wife and I said,

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